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Boy, then his wife went crazy too. His mother-in-law didn't say a word until the insurance man came through.

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Baby, nobody move me the way you do.

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Yes, yes, yes. 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Well, well, baby. 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Nobody move me, babe. 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You gonna leave me, babe. You gonna leave me, babe. 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

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I can't keep bringing my blues back to Montreal. If I